0: Gold 96 FM.
1: This Week in Music.
0: With Jason Staveley.
1: Duran Duran are the feature artist this weekend, still going strong in 2026. Simon Le Bon knows why.
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0: 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Gold 96 FM, it's Huggy on your Saturday morning. When you look at the history of some really great songs, often you'll see that they came out, disappeared for years, sometimes decades, and then reappeared. For example, You've Lost That Lovin' Feelin'. Fabulous song in the 60s, got to the top of the charts, forgotten until Goose and Maverick sang it in the bar in the original Top Gun movie, and it got back into the top 10 again. And that's the case for the song that I'm going to play for you next. Really big in the late 70s, and then back at number one in the past couple of years, thanks to a TV show.
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That's the B-52s to wrap up this week in music as Cosmic Thing. The album that gave us tracks like Rome and Love Shack came out this week in 1989. Now, next weekend, Kylie will be our feature artist. We're going to talk with roles like Rome and Love Shack came out this week in 1989. Now, next weekend, Kylie will be our feature artist. We're going to talk with Roland Gift from the Fine Young Cannibals.

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